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1: 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Our colors will fade eventually, so if our time is running out, day after day, we'll make the mundane our masterpiece. Oh my, my love, I take one look at you, you're taking me out.

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Hoops, Spurs, boots. To the flow now, ooh. 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

know you moved on to someone new. 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I just wanna say thank you.